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0: Danger 55, Metro copies in the air area, UTL. I have nothing further. Shooting full caller only. Said it was a shopping cart on fire near the target.
2: In San Miguel, truck 214 AMR, unknown problem. Be on Dale Avenue, cross Kenwood Drive. Respond 1 Charlie, 1 Tuff.
1: 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We'll do one more loop before UTL will go available.
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0: 82, San Diego, elevation only. 5 below, and Marshalls was doing a alarm setting earlier. It did not advise if they had finished or not.
1: Copy.

0: 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On scene. Track 14.
1: Sheriff is on scene over at ETLA right now. Unless you have anything further, we're going to go AOL.
0: Track 214, copy UTL. I have no further information.
1: Copy. We're going to go AR.
0: Central copies.

0: Battalion 3309 Alpha, Copter 11. Is this vegetation fire?
1: Oh,
0: on the Friars incident, Friars Road, Pacific Highway, in the community of San Diego. On XSD Command 14, Tone 8, XSD TAC 3, XSD Air to Ground 3, Tone 10, Air Tactics 22, Ramona Victor 135.975, on Alpha 2 for Copter 11, other aircraft in the area, Copter 3.
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0: I got 8 feet from there on the Charlie side. 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

0: And may I speak to your health alarm? 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

0: Is there a general alarm for the property?
1: We have zone 3 general alarm for the property.
0: Can you talk to the media engineer? That's right.
1: May I see if I can get a copy of general fire alarm zone, please?

0: Good. I'm inside the wall with the round panel worker. He's saying he can't get a hold of the company that he issues the file on call.
1: Okay. I'm on the Delta Charlie corner with SSD Alarm Protection Company. That's the company he's trying to get in touch with?
0: Yeah, I'm with also a gentleman that works for the same company.
1: Okay. I'd love to get his partner over here the information on who sends it on the EDC, so we'll be on them to figure that out from there.
0: Okay, so we're going to have the panel on top of all of this. Nothing show on there.
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0: battalions.
1: Yeah, I see westbound 94, a quarter mile east of Spring Street exit. Right-hand shoulder. Single vehicle off the roadway, checking for injuries, establishing before I see.
0: 96, I copy on scene. Westbound 94, quarter mile west of Spring, assuming 94 I see.
1: Yeah, it'll be a quarter mile east of Spring Street. Off-road.
0: I copy quarter mile east of

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1: SE, truck 214, approach you. Yeah, truck 14, if you want to... Central 4304, ongoing. Yeah, truck 14, if you want to provide a block, come up here, we have one patient.
0: 4304.
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1: We investigated the building. There's no hazards found. It's suspected the odor of smoke from an earlier rubbish fire. 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
2: 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No hazard on smoke from earlier rubbish fire. 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

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Kilo Vista Engine 55. 6 Charlie, 6 Delta.

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3: 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The Lincoln, Washington apartment, 685 Lincoln Avenue, Unit W, Whiskey, cross of Lincoln Place, respond, 1 Charlie, 1 Delta.
4: 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Unit 137. Cross Street, Naples Street. Chula Vista Medic 55. 6 Charlie, 6 Delta.

0: Angel 11, Medic 11, abdominal pain, Delta response. No white Lexus. The southbound Interstate 15. That's a call box, 15-0391. Response to Charlie Single.
1: Five for Medic 55, 6-0.

0: Western Drive and Medic 255 Chris Payne, Mesa View, Senior Assisted Living, 7971 Kulawi Street in the Linux cross of University Avenue. Respond 101 Echo.
1: 1110 Charlie. Confirming this call is going to be southbound 15.
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0: 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Chulov is the engine 60, and Chulov is the medic 57. 6 Charlie, 6 Delta.
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5: 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I think we're going to be closer. We'll stay on the call. I appreciate it.
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1: Truck 214.
0: 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We see there's another call. 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
1: Truck 214.
0: Yeah, this is just going to be a KY, ATP looks like. If you want a pole number, we can give it to you.
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Traffic accident. 6 Echo, 6 Extron. East 06 Street and M Avenue. National City Engine 34. 6 Echo, 6 Foxtrot.

0: 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Medical. 6 Charlie, 6 Delta. 902 Euclid Avenue. Fringe at Manor CONVNADLCDY, SNF. Cross Streets, East 09th Street, and Plaza Boulevard. National City Engine 31. 6 Charlie, 6 Delta.
1: 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The timing one will be reassuming the lakeside duty until 4103 CC down again.
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1: National City 31 Metro cancel squad 33 is responding.
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1: 417, copy.
2: Metro Medic 42 responding from 902, Euclid Avenue.
3: 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Cross Streets, 09th Street, and Plaza Boulevard. National City Squad 33, 6 Charlie, 6 Delta.
0: 1 Charlie.
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6: 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Broadway and 125 northbound. 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
0: Full Alpha response 3-9963 Ribbonwood Road, cross Highway 80, response in call, Salem's Health.

0: Houston 3381, a fault. And the house next to 3747 Lake Circle Drive, across of Lake Circle Road, respond for Charlie.
1: 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Coronado Engine 36 and Coronado Medic 36. 6 Charlie, 6 Delta.
0: 381 Council for Northbound.
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0: We're in the area of UTL right now. Do you have any further?
1: That's negative, just the one caller.
0: 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We'll stay on scene and investigate further.
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1: 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Cross East Bradley Avenue, respond 1 Charlie, 1 Echo.
2: 64, medic 31. Obstruction of the airway, 1674 Sierra del Sol Road, cross the Shasta Way, respond 10 Golf, 10 Hotel.
3: 417.
0: We're canceled on scene by fire.
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1: National City 34, medical. 63, 6 Delta. 415 D Avenue. 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Cross Streets, Kimball Way, and East 15th Street. National City Truck 34. 6 Charlie, 6 Delta.
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0: 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Cross Streets, Away, and East 15th Street. National City Engine 34. Charlie. 6 Delta.
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0: 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Medical. 6 Charlie. 6 Delta. 2225 Otay Lakes Road. 2225 Otay Lakes RD. Cross Streets, Otay Lakes Road, and State Route 125 northbound. 2 La Vista Engine 58. 6 Charlie. 6 Delta.
3: 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Offloading.
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2: National City Engine 34, Medic 82 is outside having access issues for the gates. 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There was no answer on the callback to the RP password code.
0: I believe this would be City of El Cajon Public Works responsibility. We've closed the door, but we were unable to lock it. 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There's no hazard. We're going to go available.
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5: 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We closed the door. However, it is designed to accept the padlock, so it's unsecured. So Public Works will have to come out and lock it back up. Looks like the padlock was removed.
1: I copy. We're requesting them now.
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1: San Diego.
0: San Diego 3381 was cleared with nothing found. Do you have anything further?
1: Negative. 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
4: Engine 59, RA 58, RA 59, Paul Delta response. Stonebridge Estates, 35109, Highway 79, Estates, 317. Thanks.

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2: 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ESAR 36, traffic collision, delta response, vehicle over the side. Highway 94, just west of the 188, 11 Charlie, 11 Delta.
3: 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We're going to go ahead and stage. Break 255, you copy?
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0: Here's reported approximately 2 miles west of 28. So we're seeing the 194IC, even when I was canceled down, continues just about it.
1: I'm going to try and do a 217 driving across the traffic.
2: And then you can shut the truck already out, please.
3: Okay, 5317 Bravo, I copy the traffic. What are those power conditions?
1: There's 2 miles west of 1 and 0, this is an IC, and it can't be balanced continued by the crystal.

0: I copy. Sorry, 313, Wallace Michaels.
1: 1950. And when can you hear anything in terms of 364, copy that.
0: Thanks, Roger, copy that.
1: Mike, 231, Utah 36, copy that.
0: 236, copy that.

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0: 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We have a medical aid. Can we get a medical response?
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0: Central Med 255, we're at the trolley station on 7th Street. There's only one person here, and they stated that they did not activate 911. I just seen in the crowd notice that it's an officer on scene. There's no one here except that one person who did not activate 911. Can we do a callback?
1: I'll give you a standby. We'll recontact.

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2: 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We added squad 3322 info on line number 8 regarding weight.
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1: 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Chula Vista Engine 62, and Chula Vista Medic 53. 6 Echo, 6 Box Hunt,

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1: 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See you around, buddy.

0: 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Thank you, Mish. I appreciate it all. 25 years of working with you guys. One of the rough times, we hit the good one. Thank you very much, and I will come visit sometime.
1: We will see you then.
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0: 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Vehicle Fire Freeway. 6 Echo. 6 Stunt. State Route 125 southbound. SB 125 at 30. Cross Streets. State Route 125 off ramp and Birch Road. 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
4: Agent 61, Agent 52, I believe, past first, southbound. We'll head down, exit, double back.
2: 57, copy. Engine 57 from 61, 6 o'clock up.
4: Go, 57.
2: If you guys want to take that next turnaround and head back northbound, we'll continue southbound.
4: Yeah, I copy that. We'll start heading northbound as soon as we can turn around.

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0: 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Firefighter driver, engine 16 is going to follow to pick up if you can advise battalion 6.
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0: Were you guys able to take a look underneath Birch off ramp there?
2: Those are mobiles following them.
3: Go ahead.
2: Out of service, please. Have a good night.
3: Have a good night.
1: That's affirmative. We went under the off ramp and then on the freeway. We're heading back northbound now.
0: Yeah, I copy. We're UTL south, headed back north.
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1: Julius 1857.
0: Both units traveled all the way south and north, past Birch, up to H. Do you have any further information?
1: Julius 1857, both units traveled all the way south and north, past Birch, past H. Requesting further. Standby.
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1: 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We are still going to be going to Memorial. I apologize.
0: Copy. And the husband just called back, so we'll let him know.
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0: 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Both units are going available unless you have further.
1: 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I did a call back to the RP, no answer, left message.
0: Copy that, UTL.

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Cross Streets, East 24th Street, and East 26th Street. National City Engine 34. 6 Charlie, 6 Delta.

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Respond 1 Charlie 1 Delta.

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Vehicle Fireway. 6 Echo, 6 Foxtrot. State Route 125 southbound. SB 125 Silver Turkey. Cross Streets, Bob Fletcher Way, and State Route 125 Talbert Road. Chula Vista Engine 60, and Chula Vista Engine 61. 6 Echo, 6 Foxtrot.

Lemon Grove and Gin 10 AMR 257s. We have slumped over the wheel. Sheriff Wilson route near the Albertsons in the parking lot. 7090 Broadway. One Charlie, one Delta.

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0: Pardon me, engine 60 is on the right shoulder with a coal. Does not appear to have any smoke or fire. We'll investigate. Establishing 125 IC.
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0: 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Has the school rep been notified? Or at least can we get a number in the notes, if available?
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0: 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PDW is reporting 4 different fires on the west side of there.
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0: 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Not injury, medic recent canceled at scene, and CHP is at scene.
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2: 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We'll get back with an update.

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0: Okay, we have three small vegetation fires down here in the river bottom, all the contaminant fires. We're starting to run on the bigger one. In the 52, we should be able to handle with just this unit. They're slowly to spread, not going anywhere.
1: Civil Affairs of 52 have three small vegetation fires down in the river bottom, all the contaminant fires, putting water on the bigger one. Civil Affairs of 51 able to handle. Slow rate of spread, not going anywhere.

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In the Mesa, engine 13AMR 255, eval for law enforcement, sheriff on scene of northbound 125 to the eastbound 8. Respond 1 Charlie Echo. It's Claire Danner.

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0: north on the 125, see if you can hit the intersection to the eastbound 8.
1: Yeah, we're getting off of Spring right now. We do see some blue lights. I think we're about to be on scene. I'll keep you notified.
2: With Sheriff now, there is 4 Sheriff deputies on scene, just trying to get a location.
1: Copy that. The blue lights that we saw were for ramp closure, so we're getting right now.

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0: Their gas is a little bit confused. It sounds like they're over by the Brigantine, by the Severn to the eastbound 8 on ramp.
1: Copy that. 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
0: All right, copy. 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

0: 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So we are 3 minutes away from Brigantine.
1: Copy that.

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0: 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Firefighter driver with medic 2 to Gross on Engine 2 is going to follow up pickup. Could you notify the time one, please?
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0: 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Not showing. We'll be able to get any function to make the access, just set the alarm. I'm calling up PD's at him.
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Kula, this is Medic 51. Medical. 6 Charlie, 6 Delta. 738th Street. 738 ST. Unit 5. Cross streets, Woodlawn Avenue, and Interstate 5 and beyond ramp. Kula, this is Medic 51. 6 Charlie, 6 Delta.

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Cross streets, East 04th Street, and East 06th Street. National City Squad 33. 6 Charlie, 6 Delta.

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Cross Streets, Magdalena Avenue, State Route 125 SB on ramp. To La Vista Engine 61, and to La Vista Medic 6 Charlie, 6 Delta.

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0: 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The RP advised it was number 13. We tried to make contact, but it was a male. The RP was in apartment 12.

0: 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Traffic accident freeway. 6 Echo, 6 Foxtrot. Interstate 5 northbound. NV5 at 54. Cross streets, Interstate 5 SB off-ramp, and State Route 54 WB off-ramp. To love is the engine 51, and to love is the truck 51. 6 Echo, 6 Foxtrot.
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0: 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Would you like to be placed on the traffic accident?
1: Yeah, that's a fine line to expedite CHP for traffic control. This is in the number 2 line.
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2: Kula Vista Battalion 51. Traffic accident freeway. 6 Echo, 6 Foxtrot. Interstate 5 northbound. NV5 at 54. Cross streets, Interstate 5 SB off-ramp, and State Route 54 WB off-ramp. Kula Vista Battalion 51. 6 Echo, 6 Foxtrot.
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4: 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Go ahead. Yeah, this is 5 North, just south of the E Street overpass. Your best access is going to be from 8th Street, and we're going to need to block the number 1 and number 2 lanes.
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4: And you go ahead and establish I-5 IC. Could you add truck 51 to this in addition for assistance with traffic control?
1: 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Additional B-51, it looks like truck 51 is also responding.
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4: 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I see that they're responding in place in the National City Unit. That should work.
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2: Chula Vista Squad 61. Traffic accident freeway. 6 Echo, 6 Foxtrot. Interstate 5 northbound. I-5 Arc, NV5 at 54. Cross streets, Interstate 5 SB off-ramp, and State 54 WB off-ramp. Chula Vista Squad 61. 6 Echo, 6 Foxtrot.
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3: 417, traffic's canceled.
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2: 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Traffic accident freeway. 6 Echo, 6 Foxtrot. Interstate 5 northbound. I-5 Arc, NV5 at 54. Cross streets, Interstate 5 SB off-ramp, and State Route 54 WB off-ramp. Chula Vista Medic 51. 6 Echo, 6 Foxtrot.

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0: I5IC from Metro, just information only. Your tow request has been requested, and CHP unit should be arriving at.
1: PI from Metro from I5IC. CHP is at scene. Copy the ordering of the tow, and we've canceled the 51. This is non-injury. We'll be keeping all suppression units at scene for traffic control.
0: I5IC Metro copies. It's going to be a non-injury TC. Medic has been released, and suppression units will remain under control.

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1: Yeah, I copy. Thanks, sir.

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0: Over. Yeah, it looks like GHP has the entire freeway shut down. They're laying out a flare pattern, so as soon as they get that laid out around you, you guys are good to clear.
1: Truck, obviously.

0: 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I'm going to terminate I-5IC. And Engine 51 and Truck 51 will be going available shortly as CHP's getting the flare pattern out.
1: I-5IC Metro copies. The scene has been turned over to CHP. We'll be terminating IC. Engine 51 and Truck 51 will be going available shortly after CHP puts out their flare pattern.

0: 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Cross up North 1st Street, 1 Charlie Delta.
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National City Engine 34. 6 Charlie, 6 Delta.

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1: 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We have ECPD on scene. 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
0: And just confirming it was number 13?
1: That's from 13.
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1: We're getting 492 or 255?
0: 492.
1: Copy. Break 492, engine 8, 1 Charlie. Go with 492. So the yellow scene, you're going to go pull past the engine and the end of the motel, and you'll see us at the back there. You can't get the engine back here, but you should be able to get the medic unit back here. 492 copies.

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1: Over Scarborough.
0: I'm still texting 11 with the patient. Can you advise when you make contact?
1: Scarborough, copy. We just made contact.
0: I copy. Thank you.

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AM BMW 08 Street in Roosevelt Ave. Cross Streets, Roosevelt Avenue, and Interstate 5 and beyond ramp. National City Engine 34. 6 Charlie, 6 Delta.

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1: 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I misspoke. 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
0: 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National City Engine 31 for Metro, 418 transported to Kaiser Zion.
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0: 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I figured out that 10 seconds before she gets left.
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Traffic accident freeway. 6 Echo, 6 Foxtrot. State Route 54 WB off-ramp. WB 54 2 and V5. Cross streets, State Route 54 westbound, and Interstate 5 northbound. 2 La Vista Engine 51, and National City Engine 34. 6 Echo, 6 Foxtrot.

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0: 2 La Vista Squad 61. Traffic accident. 6 Echo, 6 Foxtrot. State Route 54 WB off-ramp. WB 54-2 and 5. Cross streets, State Route 54 westbound, and Interstate 5 northbound. 2 La Vista Squad 61. 6 Echo, 6 Foxtrot.
1: Right,
2: team as well.
1: Right, team as well.

0: on the evening of your traffic accident, which is westbound on the on ramp to I-5 northbound, about the scene of Tower 64.
1: This is Richard 119. One vehicle, traffic collision, on the on ramp to the northbound 15, out investigating the 754 IC.
2: San Diego, engine 338 in service, Ramona.
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5: 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Traffic accident. 6 Echo, 6 Foxtrot. Interstate 805 northbound. ND 805 of Telegraph Canyon RD. Cross streets, Telegraph Canyon Road, and Interstate 805 and the on-ramp. Chula Vista Engine 59, and Chula Vista Medic 53. 6 Echo, 6 Foxtrot.
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5: 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Traffic accident freeway. 6 Echo, 6 Foxtrot. Interstate 805 northbound. ND 805 of Telegraph Canyon RD. Cross streets, Telegraph Canyon Road, and Interstate 805 and the on ramp. Chula Vista Engine 62. 6 Echo, 6 Foxtrot.
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4: Metro Engine 34. This is secondary accident westbound 54. Just west of the I-5 interchange. Please respond to another first responder and a medic unit. We can show us that scene.
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0: Houston 34. Did you copy my last traffic about the secondary accident?
1: Affirmative. Westbound 54. You said west of the 5, is that east of the 5?
0: Correct. Westbound 54.

0: feet through the 5 northbound exchange. Left hand shoulder.
1: 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We have a call for him out in Innocent Route.
2: 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Traffic accident freeway. 6 Echo, 6 Box Trot. State Route 54 westbound. WB 54E05. Cross Streets, State Route 54 WB off ramp, and National City Boulevard. Chula Vista Medic 51, National City Engine 31, and National City Truck 34. 6 Echo, 6 Box Trot.
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0: 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However, please respond GHB.
1: I copy. We'll cancel the second unit response. CHP is aware of both accidents.

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0: 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Low juice, low blood pressure, I'll cancel them if needed.
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1: is 417-418 on the westbound 54 accident.
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Station 50, 1587, Highway 78, Something Echo.

in Santee, Engine 4, Medic 4, stage 4 law enforcement, 8729 Graves Avenue, Apartment 3B, Highland Apartments, crosses of Sunset Trail, 1 Charlie, 1 Delta.

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1: Entry reports in the 417 at sea.

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2: 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It's going to be for a 94-year-old now.
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Metro into Sioux City. We're in the area at Bonita Road and Allen School. We don't see anything at that area. We're going to go ahead to Post High Lakes and Allen School now.

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1: Metro 1616 Echo. Squad 61, go ahead. Upstairs location is Handy Trucks North, 7K Street, 805 Northbound. Direction 5 Northbound.
2: Squad 61, I thought.
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0: 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Squad 61 in the area, 10-0.
1: 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Could be in front of this location, across of North First Street, Spawn Charlie Winneka.
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0: 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That's the Pioneer Wave on Indio and Juliet.
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0: So this looks like it's a coax cable. Residents are saying this is a coax, it's a coax cable. So we can have somebody respond from coax to assist

0: in San Miguel for truck 214 with AMR 257 eval for sheriff at the post office 9805 Camper Road. Respond 1 Charlie 1 Delta.
1: Engine 401 Foxtrot.
2: Good.
1: Just confirming these were Cox cables that were down?
2: Yeah, this is a coax cable line. Residents say they have Cox here, so we're going to need a representative from Cox to come out. And I got a full number of F8736. F8736.
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1: Central copies and confirming F Foxtrot 8736.
2: That's affirmative. It's going to be right in the front of the residence, 8730.
1: Central copies and both sheriff and SDG mayor.
2: SDSO just arrived on scene, and I don't believe we're going to need SDG&E at this time, just Cox.
1: Copy.

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1: This is 85, San Diego.
0: San Diego Water 85 will be at Ramona High School for approximately 2 hours for training. We'll be available on a 20-minute delay.
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1: Yeah, they're across the road here. There's a traffic hazard.
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6: Copy. Engine 38, fire assist in the area of 7280 Stimpy Viva Road, from a Golf 8 Hotel.

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1: Hello.
0: 7280 Sanford Viva Road, across the Cactus Road, City of Chula Vista, correction, San Diego.
1: Fire.
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4: 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And Alpine Engine 17, medics will be determined for breathing problems. 2021 Cortez Madeira, cross the Via Sol Lago. Respond 2 Charlie 2 Delta.
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0: Patrol 30, medic 231, abdominal pain, delta response. 17861 Highway 94, apartment C, from the Gulf Hotel.
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3: 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Can you BLS arrival for 3417 Washington Street?
4: 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I have BLS 401 at 25 in Hamilton.
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5: 8th Metro Battalion 3, engine 10, respond with San Diego engine 32, new engine 51, 34, 12 Chula Vista, 51 for natural gas broken and blowing, 61, 66th Street, cross of San Perrick Street, respond 8 Alpha 8 Bravo.
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1: I'm going to say for you, Engine 4, or Central, we had an SDG&E crew that was driving through the area. They actually helped us out. They were able to secure that line, put it back up there, and then right when they got done, Cox showed up. So we passed it on to Cox. Someone was turning over to them. SDSO cleared, and we're going to be getting out here in about 1 minute.
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5: 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I have 255 who just cleared the Lemon Grove area. I'm not sure if they're going to be closer.
0: Copy,
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0: 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Thank you. Medic 4, Charlie. Person Medic 4, Central 1, Charlie, you can cancel.
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1: 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Medical. 6 Charlie, 6 Delta. 2727 Grove Street. Cross Streets, Lincoln Court, and Sweetwater Road. Two off Vista engine 51. 6 Charlie, 6 Delta.
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0: 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Cross Streets, Guava Avenue, and Brightwood Avenue. 2 La Vista Medic 51, 2 La Vista SWAT 61, and 2 La Vista Truck 51. 6 Charlie, 6 Delta.
1: Measurement, 415.
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0: 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Cross Streets, Grove Street, and East 12th Street. National City Quad 33. 6 Charlie, 6 Delta.
1: Squad 33.
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1: 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Medic 32.

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The Mission Verde condos. Cross of San Diego Mission Road. 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

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Respond 1 Charlie 1 Delta, alcohol PD en route.

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1: 8, Battalion 3107, Air Attack 330, Tinker 122, Tinker 71, Hopper 611, Hopper 538, Engine 3367, Engine 3391, Engine 3357, Engine 3381, Engine 334, Engine 3388, Engine 3378, Engine 137, Engine 134, Brake.
2: Medic 438, do you copy? Medic 438, when Charlie?
1: Heading between water tanker 85, water tanker 79, engine 163, transfer dozer 3342, transfer dozer 3345. Boxer 2, Boxer 1, wildland fire in the area of Valley Center, and Lake Wolford with push on SU 2, John Forrest with that price of 8 for the Wolford IC.
2: Yeah, my central. Yeah, 438, come up on one, Charlie.

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0: 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This time, your discretion to continue staging.
1: 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If they're not armed, we'll hit it.
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1: 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Engine 56, squad 63, Metro, canceled, false alarm. Break, engine 60, go ahead.
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0: Two Off is a medic 57. Medical. 6 Charlie, 6 Delta. South 5th Avenue and Turkey Way. Two Off is a medic 57. 6 Charlie, 6 Delta.
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Can you show me on scene of a traffic incident, 67 southbound at Lakeside Avenue, blocking the southbound lane. Two vehicle, checking on injuries. CHP for now, and I'll let you know if we need a response.

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0: 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So we have a new start, a one engine and a medic.
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0: So I'm able to contact 255. 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

0: 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Two-story guard style apartment complex up visible. All the other cab investigating, establishing Orlando command.
1: Central copies, 208 on scene, nothing visible. 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
3: 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Lakeside DLS 1, respond with engine 1, 4103 and medic 3 for traffic incident. State Route 67, cross of Lakeside Avenue, respond 1, Charlie 1 Echo.
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0: Copy, Central. We're on scene. We found him. Thank you.
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2: In Bonita, engine 238, Chula Medic 38, for traffic incident, 3410, head Rancho Del Grande, plus San Miguel Road, Risk 11, Charlie 1 Delta.
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0: 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Chula Vista Engine 61, Chula Vista Medic 55, and Chula Vista Squad 63. 6 Charlie, Delta.
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2: 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En route to Rainbow Camp.
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2: Phone in report, smoke check, station 31, 16, correction, 1062 Harris Ranch Road.

0: 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There's currently a probe check in the area of
1: yourself and engine 3.
0: The border road, west of Forest Gate. Confirming this is not one and the same.
2: 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We have smoke visible from station 31. Check Harris Ranch Road, see if we can get better eyes on it.
0: So 3363 San Diego confirming north of Highway 94.

0: 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Can you repeat your last?
1: Mention 3363 San Diego, confirming this is north of Highway 94 on Harris Ranch Road and not south of Highway 94 near the border.
0: No, it's going to be south of Harris Ranch Road.
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0: CHP will be responding to this incident.
1: Copy, CHP is responding to the incident. Just be advised, there was a little bit of property damage, and it was the result of a, looks like a small altercation as well.
0: And confirming the property damage, is it on private property?
1: That's affirmative. It's going to be to an iron gate.
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0: 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From XSD Command 14, Tone 8 for the region 50.
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Ringing alarm. 5540 San Miguel Road. 5540 San Miguel RD. Cross streets, on Alameda Lane, and San Miguel Way. Two La Vista engines as before.

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1: Affirmative, just confirming where they going to South Ivory.
0: We were going to take in place of them, that's why I'd come up on zone, but it appeared that they dropped off the call and they were put back in course, so we need to take the call.
1: Central copies, it looks like they took themselves off the call. Can you advise who will be taking the call so I can place them on?
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0: 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Did he make it there?
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2: I have 4 offloading at 1237.
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0: 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Medical. 6 Charlie, 6 Delta. 2005 Center Park Road. 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Cross Streets, Seward Avenue, and Town Center Drive. 2 Augusta Medic 56. 6 Charlie, 6 Delta.
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0: We're at scene. Two car TC. Appears to be non-injury. 39 will be investigating. Go ahead and establish Lowe's IC.
1: I have the engine 39. Copy, I've seen two vehicles. Appears to be non-injury. Assuming Lowe's IC.

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Cross Streets, 03rd Avenue, and 04th Avenue. Chula Vista Engine 62, and Chula Vista Medic 53. 6 Charlie, 6 Delta.

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0: 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This is Medic 36. Please terminate, I see.
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1: Copy. Squad 63 is right down the street. We'll put them back on the call.
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1: 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Large 2-story medical facility. Audible alarm ring. Everyone has evacuated. Squad 61 will be out investigating, establishing Davidson IC.
2: Squad 61, Metro copy at scene of a large 2-story medical facility with an audible alarm. Building is evacuated. We'll be out investigating, establishing Landis IC.

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2: Kilo, this is Medic 55, and Engine 43. Medical. 6 Charlie, 6 Delta. 4050 Osage Valley Road. Cross Streets, Palm Avenue, and Neos Avenue. Kilo, this is Medic 55, and Engine 43. 6 Charlie, 6 Delta.
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Medical alert alarm. 6 Charlie, 6 Delta. 313 Quail Place. Cross streets, Nolan Avenue, and Nacion Avenue. 2 La Vista Engine 59. 6 Charlie, 6 Delta.

0: 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Park UF 1715. Unit 22. Cross Streets, Elm Avenue, and Newell Street. National City Engine 34. 6 Charlie, 6 Delta.
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0: Consent, you take the outside to respond with engine 5 on scene for bleeding. 8301, Mission Works Road, Space 77, respond, Charlie 1 Delta.

0: Just an update, this was a confirmed vehicle fire extinguished by the personnel here. Requesting the tow truck occupant, or the car owner, does not have insurance for a tow.
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1: Okay.
0: Yeah, after speaking with the RP on scene, sounds like, and a neighbor, Cox 13T was out yesterday, came in new data lines, and it looks like they maybe left one hanging a little bit low. I advise you to call Cox and let them know, but I can give you a poll number for reference. This appears to just be a Cox 18T poll, though there is no electrical lines coming off of this. Let me know when you're ready for the poll number.
1: Dispenser, I was just confirming the line is just hanging low.
0: Yeah, it looks like whoever was out here cut, and they left about 15, 20 feet hanging off of one of the tension lines. And it's just hanging here about 8 feet off the ground.
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1: Sister Cubbies, go ahead with the phone number.
0: Okay, the poll number is 823074H. H is in hotel.
1: Central copies, and the RP was to contact Cox.
0: Yeah, we invite to contact Cox and inform them of the issue. And that we've checked it, there's no active electricity, and there's no electrical connected to this pole at all, actually.
1: Central copies. Engine
3: copy, available.
1: And 41, Charlie?
2: Yes, I just wanted to update the informant number. This is going to be 307. 307.
1: Central copies.

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True Love is 51. True Love is the medic 51. And True is the squad 61. Medical. 6 Charlie. 6 Delta. 405 Broadway. 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Chiefs. And Vance Street. True Love is the engine 51. 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And True Love is the squad 61. 6 Charlie. 6 Delta.

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National City Engine 34. 6 Charlie, 6 Delta.

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A sunrise living Chula Vista. Cross streets, Montserrat Avenue, and Melrose Avenue. Chula Vista Engine 62, and Chula Vista Medic 55. 6 Charlie, 6 Delta.

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0: 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Cross Streets, St. Clair Drive, and State Route 125 SB on ramp. Chula Vista Engines of D8, Chula Vista Medic 60, and Chula Vista Squad 63. 6 Charlie, 6 Delta.
1: Benita Engine 16. Sending Venture 32, Chula Vista Medic 38. Freeway traffic incident, westbound 34 East of Briarwood, 1 Fox Hill.
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1: 10-15.
0: 15-2 Cartier, center median. Be 125-54 westbound transition, just west of the toll road. We got investigating, checking for injuries, establishing 54 IC.
1: Roger, copy, engine 16 on scene, 2 vehicles PC in the southern median, just west of the toll road, on investigating for injuries, establishing 54 IC.

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1: That sounds good. We'll take the block and looks like we'll be able to handle patient 2 on scene. 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
0: All right, can I see, and CHP is pulling up off as well.

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1: Okay.
2: The store was 2 patients. Able to use the 1 ambulance. No additional resources with that. 370, 18 contact.
1: Stand copy.

That's 3216 from West Arkansas. Good afternoon, 32.

0: 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Medic, Chula Vista Medic, why don't you guys pull up in front of the scene here? You got a spot for you to tuck in.
1: Medic 3, copy.
0: Yeah, Interest 32, Interest 16, you guys can go ahead and clear. I think we got a sufficient block here with our rig.
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1: Copy.

0: 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Are you sure for the mail at the time of dispatch?
1: Yes.
0: Money 256 San Diego, Santa Fe?
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0: 생존 패키지 있어요. 나의 패키지.
1: 그거.
0: 어, 이거 나왔으니, on the exit, going westbound.
1: 메르 52 from engine 52, the party's full of time. The party's not in the, Campbell Park parking lot.
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1: In San Miguel, for BLS 1, responding with Engine 1, breathing problems, 745 East Bradley Avenue, across of Burnett Street, respond from Charlie, one echo.
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0: like an engine 2, like type ELS 1, for sick person. 11775 Walnut Road, cross of Golden Ridge Road, respond 1 Charlie 1 Delta.
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0: Central engine one.
1: One.
0: Yeah, we're just clearing our last call. I see there's another call on Walnut. I think we're probably closer.
1: Central copy, search engine two, Central.
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0: San Diego.
1: San Diego 333, can you get an ETA shift to the POE?
0: Affirmative. Standby 1, addition. Confirm you copy Patrol 30. Delay due to traffic.
1: Yeah, copy, correct.

0: Yeah, engine 3373.
1: Good.
0: I'd like to request the airship to the Dakota POE and Patrol 30 as ground contact.
1: I copy. Patrol 30 copy, ground contact for Reach 21.
0: Patrol 30.